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0: I saw signs of Halloween here in Regina the last few days. Those pop-up stores are back. Couple already open. Is it too early? I kind of think so. What next? Pumpkin spice lattes in August?
1: Come on!
0: 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You're listening to the Totally Awesome 80s Show. Here's Rick Astley and Together Forever.

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2: Branford, what's going on?
3: Hey, so you guys are talking about rules about road trips here.
2: Mm-hmm.
3: It's not one of mine, but it kind of made me chuckle when my buddy told me this. He's like, I don't care you fall asleep in the vehicle, but he says, the moment you start snoring, I'm going to roll your window down. Make sure you don't snore anymore.
4: Yeah, and your head's going to fall out the side of the window there.
3: He's like, there's nothing more than I want to do is listen to the radio, and all I have to do is keep turning it up because you don't shut the hell up.
2: Just a...
4: Right? Just rub it in, the fact that you get to sleep while I'm driving.
3: Well, exactly, right? And then the moment he tells you to switch, and now, okay, it's your turn to drive, it's okay for him to snore, but you can't do it yourself.
4: Oh, I see. And have you been on a road trip with this fella?
3: Oh, yeah, multiple times. Yeah. Yeah, yeah.
4: He can do it to you. That's the rule, is he can make the rules and you can't. I think that's the rule.
3: Yeah, I guess so, right?
2: Yeah. Well, guess what? I'm eating egg salad sandwiches. I'm going to start farting. That's what I'm going to do.
3: Yeah, no thanks.
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